0: British Invasion.
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2: 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Avec Eric Burdon. Alan Price.

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Welcome to Radio Geister. Our radio station covers the whole LA area and the southern part of Orange County as well. So let me introduce myself. My name is Dr. Jam, and tonight is my very first radio show, so I'm a little nervous. I'll be hosting the late night show every Wednesday, so I'm gonna need some support from you guys. Tonight I'll give you company for about 45 minutes. You already know we play the best music of the 70s, including all of your favorite West Coast artists. But tonight is a very special night since we'll be exclusively playing our local band called Geister. Yes, you guessed it, just like the radio station. They're releasing a brand new album called, you got it, Radio Geister 1977. So let's open the show with one of my personal favorites, and a real chart breaker in my opinion. It's called A Change for the Better. You're listening to Radio Geister, the best music of the 70s. Here we go.